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8: Top stories this hour. Prisoners convicted of rape and serious child sex offences won't be eligible for early release. They were going to be allowed out after serving half their sentence in a bid to reduce overcrowding in jails. Last week, Prime Minister Andy Burnham said that was being reviewed.
9: So it is a challenging situation and we shouldn't actually be in this position as a country. But we have to deal with the reality of where we are. But I will do anything I can to minimise risk to the public.
8: Downing Street says he couldn't include other offences without the prison system collapsing, putting the public at greater risk. The National Farmers Union is demanding urgent action to secure water supplies for homegrown food production. It comes following severe droughts, with much of England still under heat health alerts. Donald Trump's warned Iran's leaders this is their last chance to sign a good deal. The US president insists the two sides are talking about fully reopening the Strait of Hormuz by today. The criteria given to GPs to refer women at risk of breast cancer misses up to 95% of patients under 50 who go on to develop the disease. Experts say identifying those at the higher risk earlier would give medics a better chance at treating or even preventing it. Former FA chairman David Bernstein says English football's governing body is too nervous to lead from the front. They're believed to be sending a letter to withdraw support for the re-election of FIFA president Gianni Infantino. Wales, Sweden and Serbia have all publicly distanced themselves after his failed plans to sell stakes in the World Cup. Bernstein says the FA should be braver.
10: They follow rather than lead. It'd be nice to see a little bit more leadership, I think. But basically, they have to work with UEFA. On our own, we're not that powerful. With UEFA, we're extremely powerful. And I think they've done that pretty well.
8: And Celtic made a winning start to their Scottish Premiership title defence, beating Dundee 1-0 at Parkhead. From Sky News, I'm AJ Walsh.

0: 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Why have 12 bags when you can have 14?
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7: A Highland taxi driver who's in jail for raping an 18-year-old female passenger has surrendered his two taxi operators' licences. Back in June, Highland Council's licensing committee sparked outrage by voting not to suspend or revoke David Brown's licences despite his conviction. Today, all 74 Highland councillors were set to debate that decision, but yesterday afternoon, the local authority was informed Brown was to give up his licences, and they've both since been handed in. A genetic testing programme is being launched to identify people with Orkney and Shetland ancestry who may be at increased risk of certain cancers. The £365,000 charity-funded project will be led by the University of Aberdeen and NHS North of Scotland Genetics Services. It'll offer around 5,000 people a saliva test for gene variants linked to higher cancer risk and more common in those with Westry and Wolsey roots. One of the charities involved is Friends of Anchor. Here's Chief Executive Sarah Jane Hogg.
8: If we can find ways to support the hospital, support pioneers like Zosha within her genetics team to find cancer earlier, to even find that there is a genetic basis there so people can take preventative care measures. For us, that's super important because it helps people to be informed and it gives them that choice.
7: A 35-year-old man's been charged in connection with possession of a bladed weapon in Aberdeen. He was arrested by police in King Street on Sunday morning. There were no reported injuries and the man was released on the promise he'd attend court on an agreed date. And finally, it's the day young people across the Northeast have been dreading, Exam Results Day. Thousands will be receiving their grades either by text or through the post this morning. It's also the first results day for Qualification Scotland, the new body which took over from the SQA at the end of last year. Evan Boyd from Skills Development Scotland has this advice for all the nervous pupils and their parents.
9: Try to keep calm when the results arrive. We understand it's a big moment, but it's important to remember it is only one part of a young person's journey.
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7: A cloudy day with outbreaks of rain across the northeast at times with highs of 16 Celsius. I'm Sky McCord. You're up to date on Original 106.
11: Thank you, new team. Morning, hello, yeah, just us here, it's Claire and Pete.
12: Hello, good morning.
11: It's Tuesday morning.
12: Ready to Tuesday.
11: Yeah, happy to do Tuesday together, thank you. We'll just do it all again. You know what's going to happen. We've got all the usual features and the usual chit-chat coming your way. Olivia Rodrigo to play you and MP Paul.

0: For you, I guess you moved on really easily.
1: Love that from Olivia Rodrigo. It's Original 106 on Tuesday morning, 4th of August. Hello, Claire and Pete with you until 10 o'clock this morning. We are back, reunited. Oh, Pete, did you do it last night?
2: Did I? How do I look today? More flexible? Do I look calm?
1: Right, we'll talk about this in a little while because I don't believe him if he's actually done this. We'll find out later what I'm on about. Yesterday on the show, by the way, not only were we talking about that, but we were talking about life hacks. On Sunday, I was at a restaurant and the tomato ketchup came in those little sachets, but along with that, you got a little pair of scissors as well. Best thing I've ever had. Because, well, basically, I can never get into them. Morag came on with hers.
3: My life hack is, because I was told about it years ago, and I stand in iron for a living, I use my ironing board to wrap Christmas presents and birthday presents.
2: Oh, that is really smart.
1: That's genius, isn't it?
2: Yeah, because you can kind of get right up to it. It's a good height. You're not hunched over a table, or you're not on the floor.
3: Exactly. On the floor and your back's breaking and you've at the end of the board you can have your sellotape and your pen and your tags and everything, but everything's at the right height.
2: What's your average time to wrap a present? Are you quick?
3: Yes.
1: All right, okay. Do you know what?
3: Depends what shape that are.
1: Well, yeah, it does. A basic square I would be all right with, but give me a football, no chance. I just can't.
2: Or
1: I can't
2: a bottle.
1: Do it.
2: Yeah, it gets
3: football
2: tricky.
3: Football in a bag.
1: Morag, that is an absolute... did you say football in a bag? Perfect.
3: Yeah, football in a bag, then you don't need to wrap it.
1: And they don't know that it's a football either. It's not going to give it away.
3: Yeah. Exactly.
2: I think we'll have to remind people of this closer to Christmas, but what a brilliant life.
1: I know,
2: hack.
1: I love that. Thank you so much.
3: No problem.
2: See ya.
1: Later. Bye.
3: Bye.
1: What a hack,
2: amazing.
1: By the way.
2: Genius.
1: We're never going to remember this by Christmas.
2: Totally not.

0: Britney Youngblood, If Only I Could, on Original 106. It's Claire and Pete here. Good morning. Tuesday morning. Nearly said Thursday. No, Tuesday. Can't get my days of the week right.
1: Definitely Tuesday. Still
0: it
1: Tuesday.
0: Is. Yeah, 4th of August. So around about this time, we kicked off our top three. In case you've never heard this before, we have a survey. You have to figure out what is in at number one, right? This is how it's going to go today. The top three drinks people order on a night out.
1: Right, okay. I mean, I don't want to say it because I'm going to get it right.
0: I'm surprised by the first one.
1: Which is what, number three or what's at the top?
0: No, what's at the top, what
1: oh,
0: the number
1: right.
0: one one is.
1: Okay.
0: Maybe back in the day, but I don't think it's one anymore.
1: Really?
0: So in at three is wine and in at two is lager.
1: Oh, lager would have been mine. I thought a pint,
0: lager,
1: pint
0: yeah.
1: lager, yeah.
0: I thought that would have been it, but apparently not. So
1: right.
0: what do you reckon it could be?
1: Fascinating.
0: Mm-hmm. All right, you can give us a call or a voice note or a WhatsApp. You know how to get in touch. 01224 460 106. That is our number. And let us know what you think the top one might be for this. Top three drinks people order on a night out. Three is wine, two is lager. What's in at number one?
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0: The latest one from Bruno Mars, I Just Might. It's the original 106. It's Claire and Pete with you as normal. It kind of is, although we always have loads of holidays to take, so I don't know if it is
1: normal
0: or not.
1: That's okay. Yeah, that's all good.
0: I know. Right, Pete should have a fact for us.
1: Today's fact starts with a question. Do you know what Wi-Fi stands for?
0: Wi-Fi. No, I don't.
1: You're actually right, because it doesn't stand for anything. It was just a catchy marketing term that they came up with when they created Wi-Fi.
0: What?
1: Yeah.
0: But that's...
1: That's the fact today.
0: That's mind-blowing.
1: It's not an acronym. It's not anything like that. It's just Wi-Fi is what we're going to go with.
0: Great. Thanks for that. You've blown my mind
1: yeah,
0: today.
1: Yeah, you're welcome.
0: Light rain changing to foggy by night time. Bit cooler today. Highs of 16.
2: Highland taxi driver convicted of raping one of his passengers has handed back his two operating licences. The local authority's licensing committee voted to not suspend David Brown's application back in June. The North East charity is part of a funding scheme to offer a Scotland-wide testing project to identify inherited cancer risk with ancestral links to Shetland and Orkney. The project will run for the next 2 years. And thousands of students in Scotland will receive results for their National Fives or Highers this morning. Grades will arrive either by text or post.

0: is Lola Young and Messy on Original 106. Hello, it's Tuesday morning. It's Claire and Pete here live from Aberdeen. Pretty minging out there today. It's set to be pretty
1: creepy. It's dark as well. That's the bit I struggled with this morning.
0: Did you find that when you left the house?
1: It was dark.
0: Yeah, me too.
1: Still is.
0: Don't like, well, yeah, I'm looking outside just now. Oh, I don't like this. Summer's not over yet. Don't do this
1: to
0: us.
1: It's not over.
0: Yeah, we will get back to our top three. I've had some incorrect guesses coming in already about the most popular drink to order on a night out. Three was wine, two was lager. What do you reckon the top one would be? Crystal says, is it vodka? No. Is it cider and black? No.
1: Oh, they're both popular options as well.
0: Popular options, not either of those. So what do you reckon the top one could be? Drop me a WhatsApp, 01224 460106. And at 10 past 8, we will be back with another round of Keep the Heed. 20 seconds on the clock. One letter assigned to you. Six categories all need to be answered by something that begins with that letter. Do that all within the time. You win yourself £500.
1: Yeah, that's it. That's exactly how it works. If you fancy your chances today, you can register right now. Do it right now. Head online, original106.co.uk, and you can get yourself in the draw. Yesterday, we played with Maureen. Here's what happens.
2: Keep calm. Breathe. Keep the heat.
3: Keep the heat, man.
0: Maureen in Aberdeen with the letter B. Your first category is a musical instrument.
4: Battle.
0: Something that flies.
4: Something that's what?
0: Flies.
4: Flies.
0: Something that flies.
4: Balloon.
0: Something with a balloon. A mirror.
1: That went so quick this morning.
0: Yeah, that
1: Maureen.
0: Was tricky. That was tricky.
1: It's 2 out of 6.
0: No.
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9: 6:43, a little bit wet on the roads this morning. Traffic so far not looking too bad, moving well across the city. Stonyweed Road though, a little bit busy there already, building up through the roadworks. Otherwise we're looking pretty good. Bypass, no issues there. West Hill looking good, and around Garthie, all flowing with no delays so far. Bonacord Street still closed in both directions. That's between Font Hill Road and Willowbank Road. And you've also got that closure on Milburn Street as well. Anything you see today, just let us know. It's Aberdeen 460 106.

0: They, of course, are going to be appearing at Summer's End. It's UB40, it's Red Red Wine at 6:51, Tuesday, 4th of August. Exam results day. We'll talk a little bit about this after 7 o'clock, by the way. We'll get to that shortly. Right now, let's round off our top three. This is... quite simply, where you need to figure out what is at the number one spot. So the question this morning was top three things, top three drinks that are ordered when you go into a pub.
1: Surprised by this, because I thought a pint of lager would be number one, but it's not.
0: No, in it three is wine and in it two is lager. So what do you reckon the top one could be? It's not cider. It's not cider and black. It's not vodka either.
1: Full fat Coke?
0: No, it's not that. Oh. I will say it is alcoholic.
1: Right, okay.
0: It's not any of the cocktails or anything. It's actually just a simple G&T. That's it.
1: Fair enough.
0: Yeah, I kind of think that might have been back in the day, though. I'm not sure that's most popular now.
1: Has gin come back a bit, maybe?

0: NSYNC, bye bye bye, 6:55. Hello, it's Claire and Pete here. That is the wrong music because we are doing 24 and 24.
1: Yes, we are. Let's do it. A man in Italy has been jailed after he built a fake Roman amphitheatre and convinced tourists it was ancient while profiting for over 20 years. Next, a seagull has brought a lost £10 note back to a worker on a Harry Potter train. Florence McLean lost the cash while working as a guard on the famous Jacobite steam train. Finally, a neighbour dispute in Essex has lasted 14 years and involved a fence, an ornamental squirrel, and songs about each other posted online. The couple who lost the latest court battle now face a legal bill of around £130,000. All of that basically over a squirrel.
0: Oh my word. What happened? Give us more.
1: Well, they were just arguing for years, and there was an ornamental squirrel placed on a fence post that annoyed the other neighbour, and they escalated, and then they started using AI to make songs about their neighbours, posting them back and forth about each other. And basically they've been to court a few times, and the latest round was very expensive.
0: How do you even pay that
1: off? It's easier to just get on with your neighbours. If my neighbour put an ornamental squirrel on their fence, I'd be happy with that. I'd put a little hat on it. Share that, a squirrel.
0: You wouldn't put a hat, you'd put a traffic cone. We're in Scotland.
1: Yeah,
0: Pete,
1: something like that.
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13: A Highland taxi driver jailed for raping an 18-year-old passenger has surrendered his taxi licences. Highland Council's licensing committee controversially voted not to revoke or suspend David Brown's licences in June, despite the fact he'd already been convicted. All 74 councillors were due to debate that today, but the council was informed yesterday Brown was giving up both licences. Both of them have now been handed back to the council. It's exams results day for thousands of young people across the northeast. They've been waiting all summer to find out what they got in their exams. And while some will be delighted, others will be left feeling disappointed. Evan Boyd from Skills Development Scotland says they're here for anyone needing some help or advice.
14: Whether through the results helpline or in schools and in the community, our advisors are here to listen, reassure and talk through the next steps. We can help them see the choices available and recognise the strengths and skills that they already have.
13: But some Skills for Work students at North East Scotland College are being told they'll actually get their results next week because of a technical problem. A 35-year-old man's been charged in connection with having a bladed weapon in Aberdeen. He was arrested by police in King Street at 10 to 8 on Sunday morning. There were no reported injuries. The man was released on the promise he'd attend court on a certain date and time. And a new genetic testing programme will screen people with Orkney and Shetland ancestry for inherited cancer risks. The £365,000 charity-funded project will offer around 5,000 people a simple saliva test for BRCA gene variants, more commonly found in those with Westry and Wolsey roots. Friends of Anchor is one of 8 organisations supporting the programme. Chief Executive Sarah Jane Hogg tells us it will give access to support and preventative care earlier, which could save lives.
15: There is a real importance there to support a campaign like this because it gives people choice, it gives people knowledge, and with that we also know here at the Genetics Service there is a whole layer of support around people that choose to go on that genetics testing journey.
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13: A cloudy day with outbreaks of rain across the northeast at times with highs of 16 Celsius. I'm Sky McCord. You're up to date on Original 106.
0: Original 106 Breakfast. Thank you, Sky. Good morning. Hello. We've just been practicing yoga in the studio.
1: Yes, we have.
0: Listen, we'll get to that in the next 20.
1: A little bit wet on the roads. Traffic okay so far. I'll give you an update in 20 minutes.
0: And of course, big day, not only across the northeast, across the UK for exam results day. We'll talk about that in the next 10.

0: top on Original 106. Good morning. It's Tuesday morning. It's Claire and Pete here. Pam's on with us as well. What's happening?
1: There's an accident on the A96 as you're heading out of Blackburn into Aberdeen at the top of the hill. The traffic has been at a standstill. It's just started moving. I think you'll get past, but there's going to be delays.
2: How long's the queue? Because I can't see it on TomTom. It's not even showing as a delay. It's still quite a long queue.
1: From what I can see, it's stretching back to Blackburn, but I can't see beyond that.
2: Right, so delays from Blackburn, city bound on the A96. Gotcha.
0: Perfect. Thank you for that. Cheers.

0: Olivia Dean, Nice to Each Other. Original 106, live from a very dreich Aberdeen today. My name's Claire, that's Pete.
1: Hello, good morning.
0: It's been a while since we've had any of these. However, it is exam results day today.
1: Yeah, you're probably going to feel a little bit of pressure today, for sure.
0: Yeah.
1: But that's okay.
0: Actually, if you listen up in the next 5 minutes, we'll tell you maybe a way that you could relieve yourself from that pressure. We'll get to that just shortly. No, I just wanted to take a minute to talk about this because I remember what it was like. And I remember being the only person in my house as well. But I still got that envelope through the door.
1: Yeah.
0: And I ran up to my bedroom and I refused to let anyone see them. Like, I was so slow at pulling the paper out as well. And I think I did all right. Like, I probably fell along that mediocre way. Standard grade, couple of ones, mostly twos. I think there was a three in there as well.
1: Oh, ones and twos, check you out. Oh, I only got ones and twos.
0: That was standard grade.
1: That's still pretty good.
0: Then I found things outside of school, and when we got to hires, not so good.
1: Yeah.
0: But that's that was my kind of experience of opening up the letter.
1: I didn't have as many ones, and the only one I got...
0: Music.
1: Was music.
0: Was it actually?
1: I got a lot of twos and threes, and I... might have kind of maybe dropped out a little bit in kind of fifth year and find other things. But that's just the way it goes. You find a way to do what you need and it all works out eventually.
0: Do you know what though? See now, like back when Pete and I kind of were at school.
1: Back in the olden days.
0: You didn't, there wasn't so much coverage of different routes that you could take and different jobs that you could do. Whereas now, there's so many opportunities and so many routes to the job. So if you don't get the exam results that you're hoping for today, don't worry about it. There's so many different routes that you can take to get. I don't want to be that hashtag no wrong path girl, but I'm kind of saying that without saying it today. Best of luck. I know that some of the text messages start coming out about 8 o'clock this morning if you've opted to get yours by text. Or I guess the post will be there whenever the postie arrives. That was actually the reason that I stayed off school that day, because our postie doesn't come till like 1 o'clock.
1: Good luck. And look, let us know. Let us know
0: how it's
1: going
0: well
1: for you today.
0: What's happening? You can let us know. We are here for you either way. Right, let's talk about some ways that you could chill out

0: Now, if you've been on our Instagram in the last 5 minutes, at Original 106 Aberdeen, or mine, at On Air Clear, or Pete's,
1: at Pete's Ski,
0: then you might have seen what's been going on.
1: You kind of stitched me up a little bit, though.
0: I don't think I did. I just put one up saying, Pov, you're me dealing with Pete, who has just been to his first yoga class.
1: Breathe in. Hold. Breathe out. I did go to my first yoga class last night.
0: Yeah, how was it?
1: So it was mainly around, I've been running and that's all I do, right? My back's been playing up because everything was so tight and it was suggested I should go to yoga. I went to the Deeside Wellbeing Collective. It was Gentle Flow Yoga with Danielle last night.
0: You were quite nervous for many reasons. Firstly, you'd never been to a yoga class before.
1: Never been to yoga.
0: You didn't think that you would be very flexible, especially with your bad back, and you were worried that you might have an air biscuit.
1: I was definitely the least flexible person in the class. That's fine though, because they gave you options. But what I loved the breath work at the start. I loved the stretching throughout. But also, and this is going to sound so cheesy, I felt really connected with my body. Like I really, because you listen to, honestly, I really enjoyed it. And then the resting pose at the end, where it's almost like a meditation. I thought I was going to fall asleep because, as you know, that's quite late for me.
0: Well, what time was it? What time were you there?
1: Finished at 7:15. That's well, that danger zone of me.
0: 8 o'clock. Yeah. 8 o'clock. So you had 45 minutes
1: to
0: get
1: home.
0: Yeah,
1: I did, yeah. And
0: Cinderella.
1: I felt so relaxed. And even this morning, I still felt relaxed. Some muscles are hurting, though, some muscle groups, because it's things that I don't use very often. But the balance... It was a great, I've bought a yoga mat. I have bought, and I'm not going to buy those yoga pant things just yet. But really, what a good experience.
0: He's not far off it, in all honesty. Listen,
1: I'm quite spiritual.
0: You know how those kids do that thing where it's like, Mummy, Daddy, watch this.
1: Right, wait. Watch you said, this. Show me what you've learned, and you filmed it and changed it to, this is what I'm dealing with. But it's fine. I love my newfound sport. My
0: inner peace.
1: It's well-being. It's healing. It's lovely. It's great.
0: Excellent.
1: Namaste.
0: Are you going back next week?
1: I will be going back next week.
0: Yeah. Excellent.
1: Already booked.
0: I'm really sorry for everyone else that has to deal with them there. I'm sorry.
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1: 7:22, very wet in the roads this morning. Please do take care as you drive. Pam was in touch earlier to tell us about an accident. It's outside Blackburn heading towards Aberdeen. You've got long queues, city bound, about 10 minutes from Blackburn towards that. It is passable. Look out for that one though. Elsewhere, traffic all right, building up a little bit at the bypass junction at West Hill. Otherwise, looking pretty good in most areas from what we can see. You've got roadworks. Bonacord Street is still closed in both directions. Melbourne Street also closed both ways. Temporary lights north Deeside Road is still there just before the bridge at Peter Cooter, so expect a bit of a delay on north Deeside Road. Anything else, let us know. Aberdeen 460 106.

0: About You. It's original 106 on exam results day. Yeah, just under half an hour till the texts start coming out. We are wishing you the best of luck today. We hope you get the results that you are looking for.
1: Yeah, absolutely. It's a big day. Good luck.
0: Yeah. I saw this, by the way. It's a World Surfing Championship that's taken place.
1: Okay.
0: With a little bit of a quirk. We'll get to that in the next 10 because I honestly can't wait to see some of the videos from this. Weather-wise, heavy rain, overcast later on, highs of 17. Sky has your latest, 7:31.
2: Highland taxi driver convicted of raping one of his passengers has handed back his two operating licences. The local authority's licensing committee voted to not suspend David Brown's application back in June. The North East charity is part of a funding scheme to offer a Scotland-wide testing project to identify inherited cancer risk with ancestral links to Shetland and Orkney. The project will run for the next 2 years. And thousands of students in Scotland will receive results for their national fives or higher this morning. Grades will arrive either by text or post.
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2: Stephen Robinson says Chris Cadden's desire to be an Aberdeen player is what the Dons have to be recruiting and not signing to feel they're doing the club a favour by joining. The right-back started on his debut a 2-1 win over Hearts less than 48 hours after playing for former club Hibs in the Europa Conference League. And the Reds boss believes it's fundamental to make signing to are desperate to pull on the shirt and play. Speaking to the club's TV, Robinson heaps praise on his team's performance.
5: This is a team that's got 9 new players in the starting lineup and I think 11 or 12 altogether. A back four that's the first time they've ever played together. I thought all four of them were excellent. Thought really, really good performances. So really solid as a team, really well organised.
2: You're up to date on Original 106.

0: in fire.
1: Let's groove.
0: 7:39, Tuesday, 4th of August. It's Claire and Pete live on Original 106. I've spotted something, right? Happened in America. Of course it did, because I don't even know if this could be possible in the UK.
2: You've just shared it with me, and wow.
0: This is one of the best things that I've seen in the last 24 hours, right? There is a World Dog Surfing Championship, and now, the pictures are amazing.
2: The sea looks quite rough.
0: I think it was in...
2: Rough.
0: Come on. Well, the headline was Surf's Pup, but I decided not to use that. So many doggy puns.
2: Surf's Pup. Yeah.
0: It was out in California that this was taking place, and from the pictures that I've seen, I mean, all dogs are taking safety seriously. They've all got their life jackets on.
2: There's a chihuahua with a snorkel and a mask.
0: Wow. I just don't know. Like, how do they know what to do, right? Dogs what?
2: Were judged on multiple factors, including the length of the ride, their technique, and their confidence.
0: But this is the thing, right? I've taken Perry on my SUP board before.
2: He's a big boy.
0: He is a big boy. For anyone that doesn't know, he is a golden shepherd. So he's a golden retriever cross German shepherd.
2: Right.
0: Big guy. He has his own life jacket, so that was fine. I put him on and I was like, right, I was teaching him to lie down on it and not to move, and that was all fine. We're out in the middle of water, we're standing up, and I'm like, oh, this could be amazing. Literally 2 seconds after I stood up, he's like, oh, where are we going? Stood up, wobble, wobble, wobble. He went one way and I went the other way. And that was the end of our SUP lesson.
2: Surely for the surf contest, though, it's just the owners paddling out to sea with the dog on the board and then pushing it when a wave comes, right? That's it.
0: Yeah.
2: Because the dogs aren't paddling out, turning the board, catching the wave.
0: I didn't even consider that fact, to be honest with you. So the dogs aren't actually surfing. They just have to stand there.
2: On the board. But I guess they would need to find the right point of balance, because if you're further back on the board, the tip of the board's going to be up, right?
0: It's like the dogs that can skateboard, though.
2: Yeah.
0: That kind of thing.
2: Yeah.
0: Maybe that's how they practice. You never know.

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19: 7:44, there's problems on the A96 heading citybound from Blackburn. It looks like it might actually now be closed. We had reports of an accident with long delays heading citybound. That's from Blackburn heading right into Aberdeen. If anyone's got an update on that, let us know. I'll look into it in the meantime. Elsewhere then, it's busy citybound from West Hill. Got around 5 minutes to get to the bypass junction, so look out for that. Looking all right in the city centre so far. You've got a closure on Bonacord Street both ways between Font Hill Road and Willowbank Road. Millburn Street still closed both ways as well. Main issues right now, A96 between Blackburn and Aberdeen. If you've got any updates, you can let us know. Aberdeen 460 106.

0: Hit Me Baby one more time on Original 106. Right, we've had issues with travel this morning. We've got, well, the phone's ringing. Good morning, who's this?
1: It's Derek. Just give you an update about the A96.
0: Yeah. What's happening?
1: Yeah, so somebody's got into the crash barrier and destroyed their car. It's still open and they're actually clearing the west-northbound carriageway, or so the Aberdeen to Blackburn side. They're clearing that side and it'll be a while on the Blackburn to Aberdeen side. It'll still be closed. It's open.
0: So it's down to, is it down to one lane?
1: Yeah, it's about a 5-minute delay at the minute.
2: Right, so it is open in both directions, but you're down to one lane.
1: Yes.
2: Right, okay, gotcha. Thank you for that update.
0: Appreciate that. Thank you.
1: Cheers. Thanks.
0: Bye. Bye-bye. 01224 460 106 if you can update us on that or anything else.
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0: Give a heat, man.
1: All right, you know the deal. £500 to be won this morning. All you need to do is firstly phone and register or get online and register to play Keep the Heat. You do go into the same pot for that. So you can get yourself in the draw this morning. Pete will give you the details in just a sec. Then come on and win our game. 20 seconds on the clock. One letter assigned to you, six categories. All need to be answered by something that begins with that letter. Do that all within the time you win the money.
2: Yeah, if you're up for it today, give us a call right now. Lines are open. It's Aberdeen 460106. You know the deal. We'll keep them open until 8 o'clock. We're going to play at 10 past 8 for £500.
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0: A Highland taxi driver who's in jail for raping an 18-year-old female passenger has surrendered his two taxi operators' licences. Back in June, Highland Council's licensing committee sparked outrage by voting not to suspend or revoke David Brown's licences despite his conviction. Today, all 74 Highland councillors were set to debate that decision, but yesterday afternoon, the local authority was informed Brown was to give up his licences, and they've both since been handed in. It's the day young people across the North East have been dreading, Exam Results Day. Thousands will be receiving their grades either by text or through the post this morning. It's also the first results day for Qualification Scotland, the new body which took over from the SQA at the end of last year. Yvonne Boyd from Skills Development Scotland has this advice for all the nervous pupils and their parents.
13: Try to keep calm when the results arrive. We understand it's a big moment, but it's important to remember it is only one part of a young person's journey.
0: A 35-year-old man's been charged in connection with possession of a bladed weapon in Aberdeen. He was arrested by police in King Street on Sunday morning. There were no reported injuries and the man was released on the promise he'd attend court on an agreed date. A genetic testing programme is being launched to identify people with Orkney and Shetland ancestry who may be at increased risk of certain cancers. The £365,000 charity-funded project will be led by the University of Aberdeen and NHS North of Scotland Genetics Services. It'll offer around 5,000 people a saliva test for gene variants linked to higher cancer risk and more common in those with Westray and Wolsey roots. One of the charities involved is Friends of Anchor. Here's Chief Executive Sarah Jane Hogg.
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0: A study reveals that single-parent families, households with disabled members and black families are bearing the brunt of the UK's energy debt crisis. Researchers from the University of York found nearly 4% of households fell behind on energy bills last year, with much higher rates among vulnerable groups. Campaigners say urgent action is needed to address what they call a can't pay crisis.
12: Original 106 weather with Remap Aberdeen.
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0: A cloudy day with outbreaks of rain across the northeast at times, with highs of 16 Celsius. I'm Sky McCord. You're up to date on Original 106.
1: Thank you, Sky. Hello, good morning. Yeah, just us here.
2: Just us. Big delays on the A96 both ways, but really from Blackburn citybound. That is due to an accident. I'll give you an update in 20 minutes.
1: Best excuses for getting off work. And did they work? Right, we'll go through this in the next 20. I need your help on something and we'll get to keep the heat soon.

0: Find What You Want at 8:11. It's Original 106. It's Claire and Pete, and it's time for this.
1: Keep calm. Breathe. Keep the heat.
2: Keep the heat, man.
0: Your chance to pick yourself up £500 for 20 seconds work. One letter assigned to you, six categories, all need to be answered by something that begins with that letter. Do that all within the time, you win yourself £500.
3: Yes, and playing today, we've got Lorraine. She's in Monny Musk, your medical secretary. Busy day ahead today, Lorraine.
4: Yes, definitely.
0: I can imagine it's busy every day, to be fair.
3: You could say that every day. 8 o'clock. Oh, wait, shouldn't you be answering the phones right now?
0: Shh, don't say anything. Let's get on with
3: this. Let's get on with this. We'll spin the wheel, see what letter you get today.
0: What's the weather like with you, Lorraine? It's minging here.
4: Yeah, the same.
0: Yeah.
3: Right, Lorraine, today you will be playing with the letter L for Lima.
0: L.
4: Okay.
0: All right, shout pass if you can't think of anything. We will come back if time allows. Are you good to go?
4: Yes.
0: Right, let's do this then. Lorraine in Monny Musk with the letter L. Your first category is a country.
4: Lithuania.
0: A seven-letter word.
4: Huh.
0: Something in a garden.
4: Lilac.
0: A wild animal.
4: Leopard.
0: A sport.
4: Lacoste.
0: A drink.
3: Oh, wow.
0: Just after the buzzer on Lucozade there. Right, let's go through. That was amazing. Let's go through them.
3: Incredible. There was an absolute stinker in there as well. Right, let's go through these then. Our country, Lithuania. Yeah, you passed on a seven-letter word. Tough.
0: That's tough.
3: But if you just came out with a random word, you might have got it. Like luggage or lanterns. There's a lot of them.
4: Yes.
3: Anyway, something in the garden. Lilac, yes. A wild animal. Lacrosse. A leopard. Yes. A sport. Lacrosse. Yes.
0: I mean, a lacrosse player could be a wild animal as well.
3: You just well, yeah, depending on how you look at things. And the last one was a drink, which, did you have an answer for that? I think it was after the buzzer.
4: Yeah, Lucozade.
3: Yeah, was that? I was just after the buzzer, though. Lorraine, today, good effort. You got 4 out of 6.
4: Okay.
0: Not bad at all, Lorraine. Try again, and we'll hopefully win you the cash next time round. Try again in a month, okay?
4: Will do. Thank
3: well
4: you.
3: Done,
0: have a great day. Bye.
4: Bye-bye.
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0: Watermelon Sugar. He's just so cool, isn't he? Harry Styles and Watermelon Sugar.
1: So cool. So cool.
0: He is. He is. The GOAT, some might say.
1: Yeah.
0: Yeah. All right. Claire and Pete's here, live from a very dreary Aberdeen this morning. From what I can see, is just rain against that window. Have you got any better view over there?
1: No, it's rain, it's grey, it's dark, it's dull. That's kind of what's going on right now.
0: I think today is going to be the worst day of the week, I'm hoping, weather-wise. Everything else looks slightly better, although still rain kicking around. Be good for the grass. What can I say?
1: The grass needs it.
0: Speaking of this week, right... And I'm very aware that doing this on the radio could very much backfire, but I've decided I need Thursday, Friday off.
1: Right.
0: What excuses could I give the boss? I mean, if Lachlan can't cover, if he can't cover me on Thursday and Friday, what am I going to do? Because I definitely need Thursday and Friday off now.
1: You're too late because you've already suggested you need those days off. So if you've already had that conversation, you should have kept it quiet and then you could have done something
0: The boss won't be listening. It's fine. So it's just between us, right?
1: Right.
0: It's just a secret between us. So what are the best excuses that you've used and did you get away with it? Or what I need to know this morning, right? Because if little Lachlan can't do this, then I'm going to have to find... I'm just telling you as well so
1: remember
0: that you're prepped.
1: That time you took a month off?
0: Because I had an operation.
1: You could just say that
0: surgery.
1: Again. You could say that again.
0: So then that would get me a month off, which is great. But what do I do when I come back from a month and then suddenly nothing's different?
1: It was all internal stuff. They're not going to look. They're not going to say, show us the scars.
0: I mean, you just
1: no,
0: never
1: let's
0: know.
1: Never, we shouldn't joke about something so serious.
0: No, exactly. It was you that brought it up. Reminding me of the trauma that was last year. Right, okay. Let me know your excuses. What have you pulled a sickie? How did you do it? What was it for? Did you get away with it? I need all of the reasons for this. Or did you get caught? That's even funnier. 01224-460-106. That's our number.
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1: 8:22, issues between Blackburn and Aberdeen on the A96. So Citybound there, you're going to hit some queues just after Blackburn. This is due to an earlier accident. Elsewhere, quite busy from West Hills Citybound this morning. Still got around 10 minutes just to get to the bypass junction from the West Hill side. A little bit slow from the north side as well. Kingswell's busy but moving along fairly steady. Holborn Street, bit of traffic there just towards the Great Western Road junction, just about 5 minutes. Citybound probably just due to the traffic lights. Bonacord Street still closed both ways, as is Milburn Street. If you do spot anything else this morning, you can let us know. It's Aberdeen 460 106.

0: one way or another on Tuesday, the 4th of August. Good luck to anyone getting their exam results today. We know some of the texts started going out 8 o'clock this morning. So fingers crossed it's what you're looking for. But if you don't get the results that you're looking for, never fear.
1: Yeah, it's a big day, but you've got a great future ahead and things will work out.
0: Yep. Take that sentiment from Pete and run with that throughout
1: absolutely.
0: The day. Quite ironically, potentially, today we're talking about the time that you've called in sick.
1: Paul's been in touch. I took a sickie in 1995 to go to Falkirk v Aberdeen. It was the League Cup. Went with my mate and yes, we got caught. We also skived school in 89 to go to the Scotland and France World Cup qualifier.
0: Wow.
1: Never got caught that time though, he said.
0: Oh, until now. Teachers, if you're listening, what would you do? Detention?
1: I think probably give him a few lines. Yeah. I must not skip school to go to the World Cup qualifier.
0: That's the one. Weather-wise, heavy rain this morning, overcast later, highs of 17.
2: Highland taxi driver convicted of raping one of his passengers has handed back his two operating licences. The local authority's licensing committee voted to not suspend David Brown's application back in June. The North East charity is part of a funding scheme to offer a Scotland-wide testing project to identify inherited cancer risk with ancestral links to Shetland and Orkney. The project will run for the next 2 years. And thousands of students in Scotland will receive results for their national fives or higher this morning. Grades will arrive either by text or post.
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2: Stephen Robinson says Chris Cadden's desire to be an Aberdeen player is what the Dons have to be recruiting and not signing to feel they're doing the club a favour by joining. The right back started on his debut a 2-1 win over Hearts less than 48 hours after playing for former club Hibs in the Europa Conference League. And the Reds boss believes it's fundamental to make signing to are desperate to pull on the shirt and play. Speaking to the club's TV, Robinson heaps praise on his team's performance.
5: This is a team that's got 9 new players in the starting lineup and I think 11 or 12 all together. A back four that's the first time they've ever played together. I thought all four of them were excellent. Thought really, really good performances. So really solid as a team, really well organised.
2: You're up to date on Original 106.

0: Sienna Spiro watching that is Material Lover at 8:39. Good morning. It's Tuesday. It's the 4th of August. It's exam results day. We're just mentioning this because we want everyone to know that we are there supporting you.
1: Yeah, let us know how you get on as well.
0: Yeah, you can do. We're also talking about the time that you've pulled a sickie and did you get away with it?
1: Lee's been in touch. I was out drinking when I knew I was working the next day.
2: Uh-oh.
1: During my drunken escapades, I broke two toes. So I phoned work in the morning and I just said my starter motor had gone on the car, which worked. And I got a few days off for my poor wee toes.
0: But surely you would just say, I've got broken toes.
1: I think you would say that, but then it kind of probably leads on to a conversation of how did it happen?
0: Yeah.
1: And then maybe she just felt she couldn't get into that.
0: That's fair.
1: That bundle of lies.
0: At least she got away with it.
1: Yeah.
0: Heather's on. What was it for you?
3: I was working at Summers at Hutton. There used to be a bakery there. I phoned in sick because my mother-in-law and father-in-law used to show cattle. So they asked if I would give them a hand with one of the young bulls. So I said, oh yeah, that's fine. I'll just phone in sick. So went to the show, showed the cattle, sitting, relaxing, and then obviously somebody took a photograph, asked them the details and said, it's okay, we might use it, we might not. But it was a front page of Press and Journal, and I went into my work the next day.
0: Front page as well.
1: What did your boss say?
3: He just said, oh, I believe there's been a big sale of Press and Journal this morning. And I was like, why? And he said, because you're on the front page. I went, oh, right. I said, so, but I am feeling better.
0: Yeah, I was feeling really, really sick. Like, I couldn't come to work and I didn't want you to get it.
3: That's right.
0: I felt well enough that I could go to Keith's show and show the cows.
3: Yeah, it was good. I didn't do it again, though.
0: Lesson learned on that front.
3: Definitely. Original 106
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12: 8:44, still pretty slow between Blackburn and Aberdeen City bound. Just at Blackburn, you're going to hit the queues. This is due to an earlier accident on the A96, so watch out for that today. Expect some delays. Also, really slow from West Hill. This could be people taking it as a diversion. So West Hill, still got about 5 minutes heading towards the bypass, so look out for that one. Around Garthie, not looking too bad at all. Stonywood Road, still a bit slow through those roadworks. Don't forget, Bonacor Street still closed both ways, as is Milburn Street. If you spot anything else today, you can let us know. Aberdeen 460 106.

0: Love that from Sheryl Crow. Every day is a winding road. On original. Hello, good morning. It's Tuesday morning. It's Claire and Pete here. We are talking about the time that you filled in a sickie.
1: Yeah, we are. You're getting in touch with these. This one from Sylvia. My one and only sickie was when I wanted to go with my daughter to choose her wedding dress. I mean, that's quite a good reason, right?
0: Yeah, you can't tell someone off for that, surely.
1: I knew I wouldn't get the day off due to staff shortages, so I phoned in sick, was so worried at being found out. I took a massive migraine and ended up having to take another 2 days off. Serves me right, she says.
0: At least it made it seem legit.
1: Yeah, more authentic,
0: yeah,
1: Sylvia.
0: Yeah, I think so, yeah. Right, Steve's on. Come on then, tell us.
2: Right, I've got a character to tell you. One I didn't get away with.
1: Okay.
2: Okay, several years ago, I used to work for a carpool warehouse when they're still in business. I used to be a phone tech guy, you know, fixing phones for a living.
1: Right.
2: And there was one particular morning, I didn't get much sleep because my wife was really snoring loudly, and I mean really loudly. Oh,
0: so, she's going to hate on you for that, Steve.
2: Yeah. Yeah, you know what it's like. So anyway, got up in the morning, really half asleep, really grumpy, went to work, driving into work, listened to the radio, as you do, and yes, it was original 106 before you ask.
1: Thank you.
2: Anyway, I got as far as Welton Road and I pulled into, you know, the car park at Burger King on top of Welton Road.
1: Yeah.
2: Pulled in there and I thought, I really am not in the mood for dealing with obnoxious customers today. And I was like, I'm not in the mood for this rubbish today. So I phoned in to my work and I did my usual, I think I've got a bug and there's a bug going on. I'm just not feeling well. I'm not feeling good today. It was like, oh, it's all right, Steve. You just go home and rest. Don't worry about it. It's fine. It was one of the supervisors I talked to. It wasn't the actual manager.
1: Right.
2: So I thought, right, great. I'll go home, have a nice day. I'll drive home. I thought, right, I'll stop by Port Leith and Asda and get some breakfast on the way home. No problem. So I got some, like, a bacon roll and went to the checkout. And lo and behold, who did I bump into? My boss at the self-checkout.
0: Oh, no!
2: It was his day off. And he was like, oh, Steve, you're not working today, but... And I went, oh, no, what am I going to do?
0: Did you play
2: and
0: up?
2: I says, oh, well, yes. I just kind of, I said to him, oh, yeah, I'm not feeling too great. I've just popped into Arthur to get some paracetamol. I'll let you know what I'm doing. And he just kind of looked at me, a funny look, and he just smiled and went, okay, I'll see you later.
1: I mean, that's plausible.
2: I've not got away with that.
1: That's plausible. And you could be.
2: Yeah, exactly. So... a couple of days later, I went back to work and bumped into him and he was like, okay, Steve, how are you feeling? Smiling. And I went, I'm fine. And he just goes, okay, we'll just leave it at that. I'm like, yeah.
0: At least you still had a job, Steve. At least you still had a job.
2: Exactly, I still had a job. Yeah. I didn't pull a sickie from that place again because I thought, I won't get away with it.
1: Yeah,
0: no, never. Wow.
1: Well done, Steve.
0: Thank you so much for that. What a story.
2: And you're welcome. Glad to hear the story. You're welcome.
0: If your wife wants to phone and actually give her side of the snoring debate, then that's fine as well. Come and stick up
2: I'll
0: for
2: pass
0: herself.
2: It on to you.
0: Right, thank you so much.
1: Cheers, mate. See you, Steve.
2: Okay, cheers, guys.
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15: A Highland taxi driver jailed for raping an 18-year-old passenger has surrendered his taxi licences. Highland Council's licensing committee controversially voted not to revoke or suspend David Brown's licences in June, despite the fact he'd already been convicted. All 74 councillors were due to debate that decision today, but the council was informed yesterday Brown was giving up both licences, both of which had now been handed back. The A96 is partially blocked near Blackburn due to a road accident. Traffic Scotland says it's affecting the Aberdeen to Inverness route north and southbound. It's not yet known how many vehicles are involved or if anyone is injured. It's exams results day for thousands of young people across the northeast. They've been waiting all summer to find out what they got in their exams, and while some will be delighted, others will be left feeling disappointed. Yvonne Boyd from Skills Development Scotland says they're here for anyone needing help or advice.
16: Whether through the results helpline or in schools and in the community, our advisors are here to listen, reassure and talk through the next steps. We can help them see the choices available and recognise the strengths and skills that they already have.
15: A 35-year-old man's been charged in connection with having a bladed weapon in Aberdeen. He was arrested by police in King Street at 10 to 8 on Sunday morning. There were no reported injuries. The man was released on the promise he'd attend court on a certain date and time. And a new genetic testing programme will screen people with Orkney and Shetland ancestry for inherited cancer risks. The £365,000 charity-funded project will offer around 5,000 people a sample saliva test for BRCA gene variants. Friends of Anchor is one of eight organisations supporting the programme. Chief Executive Sarah Jane Hogg tells us it will give access to support and preventative care earlier.
17: There is a real importance there to support a campaign like this because it gives people choice, it gives people knowledge, and with that we also know here at the Genetics Service there is a whole layer of support around people that choose to go on that genetics testing journey.
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15: The White House has invited Meta, Anthropic, OpenAI and Google to discuss new voluntary cybersecurity tests. It follows recent disclosures that tools from Anthropic and OpenAI breached other companies' systems. The assessment will examine concerns about AI-powered cyber hacks. Details of the framework will not be released publicly and many of the standards set within will be classified.
4: Original 106 weather with Remap Aberdeen.
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15: A cloudy day with outbreaks of rain across the northeast at times with highs of 16 Celsius. I'm Sky McCord. You're up to date on Original 106.

0: Long As You Love Me on Original 106. Good morning. Hello, it's Tuesday. It's the wettest day of the week. Do you know what? Tuesday gets a bad rep for being the worst day of the week anyway. Yeah, the bad weather in is not
1: it's
0: doing
1: not
0: well.
1: Good. And it was so dark. It still is a bit dark out there.
0: Yeah, I don't know if it's actually going to get
1: dingy.
0: Light today.
1: Yeah.
0: So if you're looking for a mood booster on this dreich Tuesday around the northeast, then I might have found one for you. I had an amazing dinner last night, right? I had gnocchi and I had it kind of like crispy with salt, pepper. What else was on it? There was paprika maybe and parsley and then parmesan.
1: Crispy gnocchi, because gnocchi's quite a soft, squidgy kind of texture.
0: Yeah, but if you
1: normally
0: do it in the air fryer with some olive oil over it. Oh, delightful.
1: Do you not need to like parboil it first? Is it straight in there?
0: I mean, if you're telling me that I need to parboil it, then I totally didn't do that last night.
1: Welcome
0: but, no,
1: to Cooking with Claire. Today's recipe is
0: gnocchi.
1: Crispy gnocchi.
0: Well, I found a new study has said that pasta might be the best mood booster that you can find.
1: Okay.
0: I know that gnocchi is not quite pasta, but it's found in the same
1: potato-y,
0: aisle.
1: Potato-y, so pasta-y, yeah.
0: So a fresh study out of Milan has revealed what pasta lovers have known all along. Your favourite bowl of carbs might just be the ultimate mood booster. So if you're looking for something to kind of just make you a little bit happier today, pasta.
1: Yeah, do it. I love a pasta pesto. It's my go-to.
0: Oh, is it?
1: Any kind of parmesan cheese.
0: Oh, that was on my gnocchi last night.
1: Oh, yeah.
0: Oh, it was delightful. Yeah, get the pasta on the go today and hopefully we can wish away this bad.

0: Taylor Swift, I knew it. I knew you on Original 106. It's Claire here. Morning. I tell you what, I'm being harassed no end by the group chat this morning. So I have a little group chat with some of my pals. And they want to do that TikTok trend where it's like, take a photo of you every hour to show how different your days can be. Which is great. But it's not like I'm live on the radio or anything like that and getting harassed to take selfies at the same time. So anyway, I've done it and I've put in my selfie, so you can keep an eye out for that. I'll say it on my TikTok when it's been made. It's just quite cool, actually, when you think about it. You know, if you and your partner or you and your group of friends or whoever did it and just put in like a picture every hour of what you were up to show how different or maybe how similar your days are. You just never know. Right, Dolly Parton on the way and Freddie Mercury to play next on Original 106.
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Elton John and Hold Me Closer on Original. My name's Claire. Good morning. So we have £180 up for grabs on the Music Mash with Gillies today. Have you managed to figure out what the three tunes are? I can definitely identify the last one. And I'm kind of mixed up with the middle. Oh, I think I've got one in the middle, maybe. Oh, I think I've got the middle one. Right, how are you getting on with it? Can you do this? 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Craig's back this afternoon. 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

0: She's amazing, right? Lady Gaga and Paparazzi on Original 106. Apart from when she wore the meat dress, that didn't really do it for me. No. You know Olivia Rodrigo, by the way? She has come out and said she has a post-show tradition that she likes to keep to. She likes to stick with that, right? And I'm kind of here for it. I'm kind of down for it. And it's nice to see she's just a normal girly. She loves to have a Five Guys cheeseburger after every show. Excellent. Gives you the salt back. Gives you the energy back. We've probably just burnt out. You know, all that kind of good stuff. My question is, though, Olivia, we have a Five Guys here in Aberdeen. Why have you not been to Aberdeen? Come and do a little show for us up here. We'd love it if you did that. And you can get your post-show treat right there. Right, Billy Ocean on the way and Primal Stream next.
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tune from Billy Ocean, Caribbean Queen. My name's Claire. Good morning. This is Original 106, live from a bit of a dreary Aberdeen today. I wish I could fix the weather for you, but hopefully your day's going well apart from that. 10 o'clock, Martin takes over with the top 10 at 10, by the way. And as always, I have some early clues for you to get involved in this. So take a listen and see if you can have a guess at the year. For part one, music compilation ABBA Gold was released for the first time. Does that help you? Does that hinder you? Part two, series two of Big Brother with housemates Bubble Helen and series winner Brian Dowling aired. I think I could identify that one, so I'm not going to give that one away. Not going to say too much on that one, but you'll have the tunes and the clues, the rest of them anyway, to go with these years after 10 o'clock with Martin.

0: It's, of course, Zara Larsson. That there is Lush Life on Original 106. I'm Claire. I'll be back early doors with Pete from 6 a.m. tomorrow. Have a brilliant day despite the weather, whatever you're up to, and stick around. Martin's on after the news at 10 next.
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0: A special meeting of Highland Council to review a decision to take no action against a convicted rapist's taxi operator's licence is due to be held today. All 74 Highland councillors were set to debate the status of the licence held by David Brown. However, the council was informed the sex offender was due to surrender his two taxi operator's licences yesterday. He's currently serving a prison sentence of 6 years and 9 months after raping an 18-year-old passenger in his vehicle in 2023. A crash on the A96 near Blackburn has partially closed the route. One lane is shut on the southbound carriageway between the B973 and the B979 following the collision. Drivers are being warned to expect slow-moving traffic. Students across Scotland are receiving their exam results for National 5 Higher and Advanced Higher courses today. The system is now run by Qualifications Scotland, which took over from the SQA after a number of controversies in previous years. And a charity-funded project will offer BRCA genetic testing to thousands of people with Orkney and Shetland ancestry to identify those at higher inherited risk of certain cancers. Led by the University of Aberdeen and NHS North of Scotland Genetic Services, the two-year initiative is funded through a partnership of eight charities, including Friends of Anchor and NHS charities across Scotland. Sarah Jane Hogg is Chief Executive at Friends of Anchor.
3: Every penny matters, so we want to make sure that that money can be stretch as much benefit, optimise every bit of the generosity that comes in from the north of Scotland.
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0: A cloudy day with outbreaks of rain across the northeast at times, with highs of 16 Celsius. I'm Sky McCord. 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

0: Live from Aberdeen, it's the original 106 Daily Top 10 at 10. There's Snap and Rhythm as a Dancer. In August of a year, an Evening Express promotion offering free ice cream met with a staggering response. Famous ice cream makers Carcones or Carcones of Nelson Street, Aberdeen, forgive my pronunciation, were so besieged with readers calling with vouchers entitling them to a free litre of ice cream that they had to call a halt to the offer. It was swamped. However, after a pause, it was decided, subject to availability, that the first 500 people with all three vouchers would be accepted to get their free ice cream. Maybe you are one of those lucky ice cream recipients. 01224 460 106 is my number if you know our mystery year.
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1: Destiny's Child Survivor on part two of our top 10 at 10 this morning. So let's recap. What have we done over the past hour, top 10 wise? Well, we did 1992 on part one. Calls coming in from Mary and from Kim as well. Morning, Kim. Both identifying year one correctly. Mary just off the phone a second ago. She's very good at this. She got year two correct as well. So 1992 for part one. And it was the year 2001 for part two. Got to say a quick hello to Daz Bruce. Having played Snap Rhythm as a dancer, Daz said, that was number one on the day I was born. So there was no way you were going to get 1992 wrong. Thank you, Daz. Thank you, everyone, for getting in touch. We'll do another Top 10 at 10 again tomorrow morning.
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5: A special meeting of Highland Council to review a decision to take no action against a convicted rapist's taxi operator's licence is due to be held today. All 74 Highland councillors were set to debate the status of the licence held by David Brown. However, the council was informed the sex offender was due to surrender his two taxi operator's licences yesterday. He's currently serving a prison sentence of 6 years and 9 months after raping an 18-year-old passenger in his vehicle in 2023. A crash on the A96 near Blackburn has partially closed the route. One lane is shut on the southbound carriageway between the B973 and the B979 following the collision. Drivers are being warned to expect slow-moving traffic. Students across Scotland are receiving their exam results for National 5 Higher and Advanced Higher courses today. The system is now run by Qualifications Scotland, which took over from the SQA after a number of controversies in previous years. And a charity-funded project will offer BRCA genetic testing to thousands of people with Orkney and Shetland ancestry to identify those at higher inherited risk of certain cancers. Led by the University of Aberdeen and NHS North of Scotland Genetic Services, the two-year initiative is funded through a partnership of eight charities, including Friends of Anchor and NHS charities across Scotland. Sarah Jane Hogg is Chief Executive at Friends of Anchor.
6: Every penny matters, so we want to make sure that that money can be stretch to as much benefit, optimise every bit of the generosity that comes in from the north of Scotland.
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5: A cloudy day with outbreaks of rain across the northeast at times with highs of 16 Celsius. I'm Sky McCord. You're up to date on Original 106.

0: Good morning, this is Original 106 on a pretty grim, miserable day of weather today. I don't want 40 degree heat with us. I'm glad that we don't have it. But I'll be honest, it doesn't stop me getting a bit jealous of incessant talk about heat waves in other parts of the country. Climate change, global warming, all of that going on. It's got an effect in our oceans and seas as well. I'm reading today that sharks may be approaching waters near Britain, where once upon a time that wouldn't have happened. No, this is kind of like scary stuff, you know. Tell you what, hang on, we'll get rid of that. We'll have a look at this story about sharks encroaching on our waters fairly soon.
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Good morning, live from Aberdeen. It's Original 106, always your favourite music. Nelly Furtado, I'm Like a Bird, and just a few minutes ago, Chapel Roan and Good Luck Babe. We've enjoyed some nice weather, but we have something else to deal with now, and another chance for me to play this.

0: looking pretty grim today. And there is, from 12 noon, a yellow weather warning for thunderstorms. Thunderbolt and lightning, very, very frightening. That will be with us today and through tomorrow as well, in each area of the northeast of Scotland. Aberdeen's got it, Inverurie's got it, Peterhead's got it, Boyne's got it. So, yeah, watch out. Thunder and lightning forecasts with a yellow weather warning for it today and tomorrow.
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Sammy Barnes getting set for his appearance at Summer's End Festival in Brechin, not this weekend, but the weekend after that. That is Whiskey Roll. Tell you what is coming this weekend, though. The Aberdeen Sausage... I haven't touched a drop of cider, honestly. The Aberdeen Sausage and Cider... Sausage and Cider Festival. Gotta be careful how you say that. It will go ahead this weekend. That's after the cancellation of the Inverness event. Live tour promotions will bring the Sausage and Cider Festival to Hazelhead Park this coming Saturday. There's food and drinks options and live entertainment. A load of tribute bands, including tributes to UB40, Queen, Kaiser Chiefs, Red Hot Chili Peppers, and the Kaiser Chiefs. Oh, I said them twice. They're only appearing once, I think. The Hoosiers will be there. Not a tribute, but your actual Hoosiers. And Pat Sharp will be doing a Funhouse DJ set. All that according to the poster. I wonder if he will have a mullet wig on. I don't know. We'll have to wait and find out. Yesterday, it was reported that the promoters had cancelled the event in Inverness between the 14th and 16th of August, saying to fans, well, go to it.

go to Aberdeen or take a refund. And the Dundee version of the Sausage and Cider Festival will go ahead at Slessor Gardens in early September. Scouting for Girls will be appearing at that particular one. But the Aberdeen event is at Hazelhead, and that happens this coming Saturday.

0: Okay, just about Tuesday afternoon. It's nearly here. And there's Pink. And who knew? News and weather on the way.
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7: Special Highland Council meeting to review its decision not to revoke convicted rapist David Brown's taxi operator's licences lasted just 8 minutes. Brown is serving 6 years and 9 months in prison for raping a teenage passenger in his taxi in 2023 and is on the sex offenders register for life. As he had already surrendered his operator's licences yesterday, councillors had no decision to make today. The council also confirmed a vote of no confidence will be held in September against the five councillors who voted not to revoke the licences. Drivers have faced long delays following a crash on the A96 near Blackburn. Emergency services were called to the road south of Inverurie at about 7 a.m. It's not yet known how many vehicles were involved or if anyone's been injured. Plans for the staged reopening of a wildfire cordon in the Cairngorms is now being finalised. Road and access restrictions remain in place around Glenmore as firefighters continue to tackle the blaze in the National Park. It broke out on July 15th with the Scottish Fire and Rescue Service saying good progress is being made. And after months of hard work, students across the North East have been getting their exam results today. Texts and letters have been sent out by Qualifications Scotland, the body that took over from the SQA last year. 17-year-old Daniel Lovshev moved to Aberdeen from Ukraine in 2022. He got 5 A's and a B in his hires.
8: Did you settle into school really well? And did you love it?
9: I did, yes. Yeah.
8: How are you enjoying Aberdeen?
9: I really enjoyed it. It's a really beautiful city.
8: And you're getting to stay, obviously chose to stay in Scotland as well, which you must, Scotland must have had a good impression on you then.
9: Yes, it's a great country.
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7: A cloudy day with outbreaks of rain across the northeast at times, with highs of 16 Celsius. I'm Sky McCord. 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

0: Pretty X, Got to Have Your Love on Original 106, Oasis and the record-breaking Sam Fender and Olivia Dean just out of the news, and Rain Me In. This morning at breakfast time with Claire and Pete, another round of Keep the Heat, another chance for somebody to win 500 quid cash. That somebody today was Lorraine in Money Musk. 20 seconds, all set. The letter L for Lima, provided she needed to get 6 out of 6 to win.
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0: That seven-letter word category. 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Good go there from Lorraine, though. It's back on again tomorrow morning. 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

0: 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Black Box and Right on Time on Original 106. 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

0: from one of the years that we featured earlier on this morning in our Top 10 at 10, 1992. There's a Cure and Friday I'm in Love. We'll do another Top 10 at 10 again tomorrow morning, as we do each weekday. Two classic years to identify between 10 and 11 on Original 106. Stay there, more of your favourite tunes on the way in just a second.
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Always your favourite music. It's Original 106 on a pretty grim, miserable, grey, rainy day around the northeast of Scotland. That's what we've got. We've also got that yellow weather warning for thunderstorms, not just today, till 10 o'clock, but tomorrow, through the day until 9 p.m. tomorrow. Don't get struck, whatever you do. Guess who's in town tomorrow and on Friday? Jimmy Nail, who played Oz in Auf Wiedersehen, Pet. He was also Spender as well. Jimmy Nail on his Stories and Songs tour at the Tivoli Theatre tomorrow night. He darts up to Inverness on Thursday, then he's back in Aberdeen at Tivoli on Friday night. I've got my tickets for tomorrow night. Really looking forward to that. And looking ahead to this coming weekend.

And another one of the big summertime events that locals always look forward to this time around, Friday and Saturday. It's the Tarland Show. Tarland Show is Friday and Saturday this weekend. Original 106, always your favourite music. Back into the 90s now with this from TLC. This is Waterfalls.

0: never say.
1: Olivia Rodrigo, Stupid Song on Original 106. The 1 o'clock news and weather on the way. Number one's at one, follow after that.
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14: Special Highland Council meeting to review its decision not to revoke convicted rapist David Brown's taxi operator's licences lasted just 8 minutes. Brown is serving 6 years and 9 months in prison for raping a teenage passenger in his taxi in 2023 and is on the sex offenders register for life. As he had already surrendered his operator's licences yesterday, councillors had no decision to make today. The council also confirmed a vote of no confidence will be held in September against the 5 councillors who voted not to revoke the licences. Drivers have faced long delays following a crash on the A96 near Blackburn. Emergency services were called to the road south of Inverurie at about 7 a.m. It's not yet known how many vehicles were involved or if anyone's been injured. Plans for the staged reopening of a wildfire cordon in the Cairngorms is now being finalised. Road and access restrictions remain in place around Glenmore as firefighters continue to tackle the blaze in the national park. It broke out on July 15th, with the Scottish Fire and Rescue Service saying good progress is being made. And after months of hard work, students across the North East have been getting their exam results today. Texts and letters have been sent out by Qualifications Scotland, the body that took over from the SQA last year. 17-year-old Daniel Lovshev moved to Aberdeen from Ukraine in 2022. He got 5 A's and a B in his hires.
0: Did you settle into school really well? And did you love it?
15: I did, yes. Yeah.
0: How are you enjoying Aberdeen?
15: I really enjoyed it. It's a really beautiful city.
0: And you're getting to stay, obviously chose to stay in Scotland as well, which you must, Scotland must have had a good impression on you then.
15: Yes, it's a great country.
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14: A cloudy day with outbreaks of rain across the northeast at times with highs of 16 Celsius. I'm Sky McCord. 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

0: 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And Where Is the Love?
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0: Christina Aguilera and a cast of thousands on Lady Marmalade on Original 106. This morning at breakfast time, Claire and Pete were talking about sickies. Now, sickies is when you take an illegal day off of work. I'm telling you that because you've probably never done it before. Steve got in touch with a story from, well, some years ago, a previous employer and all that. He's a reformed character now, though. But Steve, tell us all about it.
1: There was one particular morning I didn't get much sleep because my wife was really snoring loudly, and I mean really loudly. So anyway, got in the morning, really half asleep, really grumpy, driving to work, listened to the radio, as you do. And yes, it was Original 106 before you asked.
2: Thank you.
1: Anyway, I got as far as Welton Road, and I pulled into, you know, the car park at Burger King on top of Welton Road?
2: Yeah.
1: Pulled in there, and I thought, I really am not in the mood for dealing with obnoxious customers today. So I phoned in to my work, and I did my usual, I think I've got a bug, there's a bug going on, I'm just not feeling well, I'm not feeling good today. It was like, oh, it's all right, Steve, you just go home and rest, don't worry about it, it's fine.
2: Right.
1: So I thought, right, great, I'll go home, have a nice day, I'll drive home. I thought, right, I'll stop by Port Leffin Asda and get some breakfast on the way home, no problem. So went to the checkout, and lo and behold, who did I bump into? My boss at the self-checkout.
3: Oh, no!
1: it was his day off, and he was like, oh, Steve, you're not working today, but... And I went, oh, no, what am I going to do? You know, I says to him, oh, yeah, I'm not feeling too great. I've just popped into Asda to get some paracetamol. I'll let you know what I'm doing. And he just kind of looked at me, a funny look, and he just smiled and went, okay, I'll see you later.
2: I mean, that's plausible.
1: I've not got away with that. And a couple of days later, I went back to work and bumped into him, and he was like, okay, Steve, how you feeling? Smiling. And I went, I'm fine. And he just goes, okay, we'll just leave it at that. I'm like, yeah.
0: That knowing look must have been worse than getting a rollicking for it. But anyway, that was Steve's story. I think Claire's planning a sickie later on this week. She was an idiot. She told us all about it. We know you're skiving, Claire. But they are back on again tomorrow morning, bright and early, to get Wednesday underway on Original 106 Breakfast.

0: love that. I love the ethereal quality to it. It's Lewis Capaldi, Something in the Heavens, from Original 106, 23 minutes to 2 o'clock. Good afternoon. More of your favourite tunes on the way in One Shake of a Lamb's Tail next.
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0: Upside Down on Original 106. Well, Craig had the day off yesterday. He enjoyed a long weekend. He's hauled his bits and pieces into work today, and he will be on from 2 o'clock, and he will be playing another round of the Music Mash with Gillis Summer Sale. Still not one. Yesterday afternoon, it was Lee who came on playing the game with Sam. It went like this.
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0: 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I'm

0: 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I'm running over time, so I better just shut up and get on with it here. I will see you again tomorrow, just after breakfast. Stay where you are. Craig's on the way next.
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6: Five Highland councillors who backed convicted rapist David Brown keeping his taxi operators' licences are to face a vote of no confidence next month. A special council meeting reviewing the controversial decision today lasted less than 8 minutes after Demerish Brown had voluntarily surrendered his licences. Only two of the councillors, Duncan McPherson and John Grafton, who made the original decision, were present. Councillors Chris Burt, Rory Stewart and Sean Kennedy, who was chairman of the committee, didn't attend. The wildfire cordon in place around the Cairngorms will be removed in stages. Police and fire chiefs are finalising the plans as road and access restrictions remain around the Glenmore area. The blaze broke out around midday on the 15th of July near the Ribon Bothy. As cordons are reduced, routes in and out of the area will be fully signposted with clear guidance. We're being warned about heavy rain and thunderstorms across Aberdeen and parts of Aberdeenshire today, with a yellow warning in place until 10 o'clock tonight. The Met Office says it also brings the risk of flooding and could lead to difficult driving conditions. As much as 20 millimetres of rain could fall in an hour and 40 in 3 hours. Another warning covers most of the region tomorrow between 10 a.m. and 9 p.m. And with results finally out in Scotland, we've been chatting to students in the Northeast on how they did in their exams. Tom Green attends Colts Academy and got 5 straight A's. He's telling Original 106 his plans for next year and beyond.
7: Probably leave and do aerospace engineering at university. I think planes are pretty cool, so I'd like to make planes. Well, most unis do it, but I'd like to go to Strathclyde for it. I mean, my sister goes there. She says it's pretty good fun.
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6: Heavy rain across the northeast this afternoon and into the evening, with highs of 17 Celsius in Aberdeen. I'm Tom Irvin. 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

0: Calvin Harris, Dua Lipa, One Kiss. It's Original 106. Hello, this is Craig with you for Tuesday at Original 106. Thank you again to Martin Ingram. He's back tomorrow. One of the years on the top 10 at 10 is when we first got introduced to the Tesco club card. Could you imagine if you ever turn up to a Tesco these days without your club card? I mean, you'd have to sell the house.
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0: It's Erasure, Sometimes. It's Original 106. Chance for you to get yourself to the movies for free. Because, let's face it, this is the kind of weather you want to go to the movies. We're going to do the question thing. Today's question thing involves things we get up to at work. That is on the way after 3 o'clock, and we're back next with Rosie.
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0: Michael Jackson, The Way You Make Me Feel. It's Original 106 for Tuesdays. Over the weekend, we got the confirmation that the M&S Food Hall in Stonywood set to close a week on Saturday, August the 15th. So 10 years, that's it getting shut down. Now, what I don't want to see is lorries moving the stock to the other M&S stores. Can we have like a closing down sale, things half price? Because my wife does work very near that store. And, you know, that's the only time I can afford M&S stuff, right? So go on, do us a deal. Anyway, Claire and Peter back tomorrow morning. Another round of Keep the Heed, £500. You could spend a lot of that in M&S if you like. It was Lorraine this morning.
1: Keep calm.
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0: Roxette Joyride at Original 106. Normally when I take a day off, we normally get a winner on the Music Mash, so I'm quite surprised to find out that we still have 180 quid to give away on this clip here. Mm-hmm. Lee was on yesterday. He got another 2 out of 3. Thanks to our sponsors Gillies and their summer sale, and we'll play at 5:10.
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7: Five Highland councillors who backed convicted rapist David Brown keeping his taxi operators' licences are to face a vote of no confidence next month. A special council meeting reviewing the controversial decision today lasted less than 8 minutes after Demerish Brown had voluntarily surrendered his licences. Only two of the councillors, Duncan McPherson and John Grafton, who made the original decision, were present. Councillors Chris Burt, Rory Stewart and Sean Kennedy, who was chairman of the committee, didn't attend. The wildfire cordon in place around the Cairngorms will be removed in stages. Police and fire chiefs are finalising the plans as road and access restrictions remain around the Glenmore area. The blaze broke out around midday on the 15th of July near the Rivone Bothy. As cordons are reduced, routes in and out of the area will be fully signposted with clear guidance. We're being warned about heavy rain and thunderstorms across Aberdeen and parts of Aberdeenshire today, with a yellow warning in place until 10 o'clock tonight. The Met Office says it also brings the risk of flooding and could lead to difficult driving conditions. As much as 20 millimetres of rain could fall in an hour and 40 in 3 hours. Another warning covers most of the region tomorrow between 10 a.m. and 9 p.m. And with results finally out in Scotland, we've been chatting to students in the North East on how they did in their exams. Tom Green attends Colts Academy and got 5 straight A's. He's telling Original 106 his plans for next year and beyond.
8: Probably leave and do aerospace engineering at university. I think planes are pretty cool, so I'd like to make planes. Well, most unis do it, but I'd like to go to Strathclyde for it. I mean, my sister goes there. She says it's pretty good.
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7: Heavy rain across the northeast this afternoon and into the evening, with highs of 17 Celsius in Aberdeen. I'm Tom Irvin. 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

0: The Coral in the morning at Original 106. Just be aware, if you're heading for Aberdeen City from the north, Ellen Road is currently blocked at the barracks heading into town thanks to a crash with a car and lorry. So really congested along that part of Ellen Road. That's impacting back onto the parkway. And if you're trying to avoid that as well, Balgownie Road is showing significant delays. We'll keep an eye on that this afternoon. Now, the question thing, your chance to get yourself some movie tickets for free. Today's question is this. 23% of people have done this at work. But what is it? 23% of folk have done this at work, or they admit to this. 01224 460106 is my number. Use that number, get us on WhatsApp. 81400, start your text with Original, or use the Original 106 app.
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Miley Cyrus, Midnight Sky, DeBarge, The Rhythm of the Night, it's original 106. 326, the question thing this afternoon is this. 23% of people have said they have done this at work. But what is it? Let's give you some of the wrong answers. Sharon thinks it might be flirted or started a romance. It's not having a bug all of a sudden. Thank you, Teresa. Bruce thinks it might be stealing things. It's not. It's not using Facebook on your phone. Thank you, Sheena. Your secret is safe with me. It's not having a snooze. Thank you, Andrew. Julie's on the same kind of idea as well. It's not falling asleep. It's not meeting your partner. Thank you, Paul. Taking the credit for someone else's work. Oh, that's a load of fun, isn't it? You call these people MasterCard because they come in and collect the credit. And it's not making TikToks. Thank you, Wayne. A few people so far with the right answer, but we could do with some more. Where's your name? I don't see your name there. 23% of folks say that they have done this at work, but what is it?

0: Harry Styles, Adore You. It's Original 106 for Tuesday. Oh, that's the end of the track there. 23% of folk have done this at work. What is it? Obviously, there are certain answers I'm not going to be reading out. You can imagine. It's still many people thinking it's sleep. It's not sleeping or having a nap or a snooze. Thank you for everyone getting involved. We'll give you the right answer and we'll find ourselves a winner next and we'll have a look at the road.
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5: 3:40 on the roads, things appear to be getting back to normal on Elland Road, Citybound. We did have an accident there, so expect a little bit of residual traffic still in the area of the parkway, but it does look like things back to normal in that part of town. Looking good in general across the city centre. Remember, you do have some ongoing closures on Milburn Street and on Bon Accord Street through Fairhill, but right now traffic is moving well in the area. Looking good at the Haddigan roundabout. Roadworks are continuing in Stonywood, but not causing too much problems right now. Looking good heading north at Dyce for the A947. A96 is still behaving itself, as is the A944 between Aberdeen and West Hill. On the D side routes, things looking fine on both of them there. Wellington Road, that is busy but moving, and things looking A-OK over at the Bridge of Dee. Reminder, if you're heading south, it's looking good on the A90 and the A92, but you've still got the closure of the Netherley Road, the B979 at the Stonehaven end. Anything to add to that, then give us a shout on 01224 460 106.

Blur, Girls and Boys, Alex Warren and Fever Dream. 23% of folk admit to have done this at work, but what is it? The answer is cry. Oh yeah, definitely the start of the week. Andrea's got it right, Helen Hunt, Sharon, and our winner today is Richard. Well done, Richard. You're off to Cineworld for free. If you fancy winning tomorrow, don't worry, we'll set up a new question just after 3 o'clock here at Original 106.

0: Scotchy, somebody that I used to know, classic shapeshifters to play in a moment. And gentlemen, if you fancy packing light for your next holiday, I may have the solution for you, although no one will talk to you.
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11: Five Highland councillors are facing a vote of no confidence next month after backing a convicted rapist to keep his taxi operator's licences. A special council meeting was held today to review the controversial decision, but it only lasted just under 8 minutes after it was revealed David Brown had voluntarily surrendered his licences. Only two of the councillors who made the original decision were present. Duncan McPherson and John Grafton were in the room, but Chris Burt, Rory Stewart and former licensing committee chairman Sean Kennedy didn't attend. We're being warned about possible flooding across Aberdeen and parts of Aberdeenshire this evening. A yellow warning for thunderstorms and heavy rain is in place until 10 p.m, bringing as much as 40 millimetres of rain in 3 hours, which could lead to transport disruption. But the miserable weather is set to continue tomorrow, with another warning in place from 10 a.m. until 9 p.m. And the wait is finally over. Young people across the northeast have been finding out their exam results today. 17-year-old Hanshika Suresh Kumar opened her results with us this morning. She got 2 A's and a B in her advanced higher. years. The Hazelhead Academy pupil is now going off to Aberdeen University to study medicine and tells us there's a special reason for that.
12: I had my dad in hospital for quite a while, and then like I saw like what doctors do and how they help, and it really made me want to just help others like that as well. And I've always just kind of had that feeling that I wanted to be in the healthcare system and do medicine, so it's finally happening, so I'm dream come true.
11: However, 664 NESCOL students aren't getting their results until next week due to a technical problem. Despite the data being uploaded to Qualifications Scotland in mid-July, the issue only came to light last week.
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11: Heavy rain across the northeast this afternoon and into the evening, with highs of 17 Celsius in Aberdeen. I'm Tom Irvin. You're up to date on Original 106.

0: Whitney Houston, I'm Your Baby Tonight, and Shapeshifters, Lawless Theme. It's Original 106. Hey, if you're heading on a holiday soon and you're trying to get everything squashed into your case, then maybe I've got the solution for you. American clothing company Herklon has released a new t-shirt that can allegedly remain odour-free for over 30 days. And I know some of you are sitting there listening going, I can wear my t-shirt for 30 days. Aye, but you stink. Anyway, here's the advert.
1: Most shirts start to smell within hours. The Herk shirt is designed to keep going for days, even weeks. So smell is never a problem. Pack one shirt and go. No backup shirts. No check bag. No laundromat to track down halfway through your trip. From your morning coffee to the gym to work to dinner, one shirt takes you through the entire day.
0: Unless, of course, you're like me and you go for your dinner and spill it down your t-shirt. You've had it then. And I do have to point out that this same company do have a range of underwear that apparently doesn't need cleaned for months. Get in the bin! Although it probably walked there itself.

0: I'd rather be. Clean Bandit, Rather Be at Original 106. Remember last week we were talking about Gloria, the pygmy hippo at Edinburgh Zoo? She was due to give birth. Well, she has already. You might have seen this over the weekend. A newborn calf has appeared, and we're waiting to find out its gender. They will tell us more on the social media channels of Edinburgh Zoo when they know more. But remember, we did have Haggis. That was the other baby hippo. So this one has definitely to be called Neeps.
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0: 4:22, so far so good across the city centre. Remember, you've still got a few closures through Ferryhill, on Bonacord Street and on Milburn Street. But otherwise, moving across the city centre pretty well. Usual slow traffic though around Argyle Place heading north and just brewing up in the other direction on Westbourne Drive. King Street's behaving itself, moving out of town onto Ellen Road. No issues further north of town. Fairly busy around the Parkway this evening, but looking good at the Haddigan roundabout. Roadworks continue on Stonywood Road, but just a couple of minutes hold up if that. Looking good heading out of Dyce on the A947 and the A96, still shifting fine between Aberdeen and Inverurie. Queues building on the West Hill side of the A944 between Aberdeen and West Hill. The D-side routes, by and large, checking out fine right now. Wellington Road is busy but moving in both directions, and over at the Bridge of Dee, no more than a couple of minutes hold up there on Great Southern Road. Plus, if you're heading south, traffic is moving well so far south on the A90 and the A92. Anything else, give us a call on Aberdeen 460 106.

0: Communards, don't leave me this way. No reports of our thunder and lightning so far. Remember, the weather warning in effect till about 10 tonight. So this evening, cloudy with scattered showers, heavy at times, but they will fade away during the evening. Mostly dry overnight after that, with variable cloud and clear spells. A low tonight of 13 degrees. 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It's 4:31.
1: Five Highland councillors are facing a vote of no confidence next month after backing a convicted rapist to keep his taxi operator's licences. A special council meeting was held today to review the controversial decision, but it only lasted just under 8 minutes after it was revealed David Brown had voluntarily surrendered his licences. An Aberdeen teacher is facing a probe amid allegations they messaged pupils to meet outside school. And young people across the North East have been finding out their exam results today. Across Scotland, more people have achieved university places, with pass rates also increasing across the board.
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1: Aberdeen defender Mats Knister could return to Saturday's matchday squad at Dundee if he comes through a friendly today unscathed. The Dutch centre-half fractured one of his knees in a penalty box collision at Dens Park on the final day of last season. Boss Stephen Robinson said the 27-year-old's not far away from the fitness levels required for competitive action. Meanwhile, winger Lewis Smith hopes the weekend's late comeback over Hearts can spur the Dons on this campaign. He spoke to Red TV.
4: It was absolutely amazing. I think the boys were pretty decent the full game. We didn't do a lot wrong. We just needed that kind of that final end product in the second half. The game opened up a bit more, and yeah, the scenes at the end of the game kind of showed how hard we had to work for it. And yeah, it was absolutely buzzing. I could just help in any way at all to get that 3 points. It's massive for us.
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0: Miles Smith, Hold Me in the Dark at Original 106. Shout out to you if you're travelling via ScotRail today. I was on Saturday, so I was a good boy. Downloaded the brand new app, got my tickets 2 hours before travelling, then went on the train to find out that the new app had lost my tickets. Luckily, I had a good conductor, says, it's fine, I believe you. And luckily, the people at the gate were also fine, saying, it's fine, I believe you. And also, on the way home, luckily, the people at the gate were like, fine, I believe you, oh my God.
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0: 444, if you're heading for North East Side Road to the west of Bankry, just be aware of an accident. Tracy's got the latest.
12: Hi Craig, just to let you know, there's an accident on the outskirts of Bankry heading towards the Boyne. The A93 just at the Bab Bend at Inchmarlow. Both lanes look to be closed at the moment.
0: Thank you, Tracy. Elsewhere on North East Side Road, slow traffic as per usual in Cults across the city centre. Not too bad at the moment. Usual slow traffic around Hutchins Street and towards Skene Square. King Street is moving well for Ellen Road and no problems so far at the Haddigan roundabout. A few minutes through Stonywood thanks to roadworks there. The A947 in general, not too bad. A96 is moving well, but we're fairly slow moving on the A944 in both directions between Kings Wells and West Hill. Expect a 5 to 10 minute hold up there. Over towards the Bridge of Dee, you've got queuing traffic towards the Duthie Park on Riverside Drive and round about 5 minute delay on the south side of the bridge, and looking good heading south on both the A90 and the A92, although I am seeing a little bit of slow moving traffic on the AWPR northbound near Kookney.

0: Ultra Natty, free. It's Original 106 for Tuesday. It's the kind of day that you probably couldn't be bothered getting out of your bed. That's what they were talking about this morning with Claire and Pete. The times you took a sickie, and we got a call from Steve.
1: I got as far as Welton Road, and I pulled into, you know, the car park at Burger King on the top of Welton Road?
2: Yeah.
1: Pulled in there, and I thought, I really am not in the mood for dealing with obnoxious customers today. And I was like, I'm not in the mood.

0: for this rubbish today. 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It was like, oh, it's all right, Steve, you just go home and rest, don't worry about it, it's fine. 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
1: Right.
0: So I thought, right, great, I'll go home, have a nice day, I'll drive home. 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So I got some, like, a bacon roll and went to the checkout, and lo and behold, who did I bump into? My boss at the self-checkout.
2: Oh, no!
0: it was his day off, and he was like, oh, Steve, you're not working today, but... And I went, oh, no, what am I going to do?
2: Did you play
0: and
2: up?
0: I says, oh, well, you... I just kind of, you know, I says to him, oh, yeah, I'm not feeling too great. I've just popped into Asda to get some paracetamol. I'll let you know what I'm doing. And he just kind of looked at me, a funny look, and he just smiled and went, okay, I'll see you later.
1: I mean, that's plausible.
0: I've not got away with that.

0: Right, here we go with Music Mash for Tuesday. Here's this naughty little clip here. 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
14: Five Highland councillors are facing a vote of no confidence next month after backing a convicted rapist to keep his taxi operator's licences. A special council meeting was held today to review the controversial decision, but it only lasted just under 8 minutes after it was revealed David Brown had voluntarily surrendered his licences. Only two of the councillors who made the original decision were present. Duncan McPherson and John Grafton were in the room, but Chris Burt, Rory Stewart and former licensing committee chairman Sean Kennedy didn't attend. An Aberdeen teacher is facing a probe amid allegations they messaged pupils to meet outside school. The teacher, who hasn't been named, is said to have approached three separate children from the school between October 2021 and April 2023. They're alleged to have texted one pupil to tell her she was beautiful, while another message is said to have asked when a different pupil's father was leaving for a holiday. The General Teaching Council of Scotland will hold a six-day hearing into the teacher's conduct later this month. We're being warned about possible flooding across Aberdeen and parts of Aberdeenshire this evening. A yellow warning for thunderstorms and heavy rain is in place until 10 p.m, bringing as much as 40 millimetres of rain in 3 hours, which could lead to transport disruption. But the miserable weather is set to continue tomorrow, with another warning in place from 10 a.m. until 9 p.m. And the wait is finally over. Young people across the northeast have been finding out their exam results today. 17-year-old Hanshika Suresh Kumar opened her results with us this morning. She got 2 A's and a B in her advanced hires. The Hazelhead Academy pupil is now going off to Aberdeen University to study medicine and tells us there's a special reason for that.
15: I had my dad in hospital for quite a while, and then I saw what doctors do and how they help, and it really made me want to just help others like that as well. And I've always just kind of had that feeling that I wanted to be in the healthcare system and do medicine, so it's finally happening, so I'm dream come true.
14: However, 664 NESCOL students aren't getting their results until next week due to a technical problem. Despite the data being uploaded to Qualifications Scotland in mid-July, the issue only came to light last week.
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14: Oil giant BP seen its takings more than double again due to the impact of the Iran war. Company profits hit £4.2 billion, up from £1.7 billion a year earlier. The business has benefited from the massive rise in crude oil prices caused by supply disruption in the key Middle East shipping lane, the Strait of Hormuz.
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14: Rain across the northeast this evening, easing off as the night goes on, with lows of 14 Celsius in Aberdeen. I'm Tom Irvin. 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

0: Scissor Sisters and Laura at Original 106. And before that, Kim taking on the Music Mash, another 2 out of 3. I mean, you think I'd be used to doing it this way by now and stop revealing what it isn't. But I think we all know the two, don't we? But, you know, that's your loyalty bonus for listening. So, back again tomorrow. We're up to £200 at 5:10. Get that online entry sorted out. If you're sitting there listening going, I think I know what that is, yeah, might as well give it a shot, like Kim says. We'll be talking to you this time tomorrow.
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0: 5:25, we did get told earlier on of an accident to the west of Bankery near Inchmarlow, but traffic seems to be coping fine in the area, so perhaps that's all been sorted out. Elsewhere across Aberdeen city centre, fairly busy around the west end towards Holborn Street, Great Western Road and Willowbank Road. queues as well towards the lights at Great Western Road on South Anderson Drive. But in general, across the city centre, not as bad as it has been. A few minutes as well on Westbourne Drive, moving city bound. King Street busy, but moving on to Ellen Road. No problems further north, but the east end of the parkway fairly lively. Roadworks continue in Stonywood Road, so that'll hold you up just a touch there. A947, not too bad. Fairly busy around Thainston on to the Inverurie bypass on the A96, and between Aberdeen and West Hill, queues in both directions, so it's about a 10 minute hold up in either approach there. A couple of minutes heading out of town as well on Queen's Road as you head towards the Hazel Head roundabout. Over towards the Bridge of Dee, expect a 5 to 10 minute hold up there in general, and looking good heading south on the A90 and the A92. Anything to add, give us a call on Aberdeen 460 106.

0: Alana Miles, Black Velvet at Original 106. We still got our weather warning for thunderstorms between now and 10 o'clock, and I thought I'd be playing that all afternoon, but a wee lightning map, not showing any lightning strikes in the northeast. The nearest is round about Perthshire, so maybe it's on its way. If it is on its way, could you maybe wait till I've done my commute home? I can switch that off because I'm not seeing any. Right, cloudy with scattered showers at first, heavy at times, but these will gradually fade away during the evening. Dry overnight with variable cloud and a low of 13 degrees. 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It's 5:34.
1: Five of the six male councillors who voted to allow convicted rapist David Brown to keep his taxi operator's licence have now resigned from Highland Council's licensing committee. Conservative group leader Rory Stewart is the latest to step down, as confirmed by convener Bill Lobbin. An investigation is underway into the death of a woman in Turriff. It's being treated as unexplained but isn't believed to be suspicious. And young people across the North East have been finding out their exam results today. Across Scotland, more people have achieved university places, with pass rates also increasing across the board.
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1: Aberdeen defender Mats Knister could return to Saturday's matchday squad at Dundee if he comes through a friendly today unscathed. The Dutch centre-half fractured one of his knees in a penalty box collision at Dens Park on the final day of last season. Boss Stephen Robinson said the 27-year-old's not far away from the fitness levels required for competitive action. Meanwhile, winger Lewis Smith hopes the weekend's late comeback over Hearts can spur the Dons on this campaign. He spoke to Red TV.
4: It was absolutely amazing. I think the boys were pretty decent the full game and didn't do a lot wrong. We just needed that kind of that final end product in the second half. The game opened up a bit more, and yeah, the scenes at the end of the game kind of showed how hard we had to work for it. And yeah, it was absolutely buzzing. I could just help in any way at all to get that 3 points. It's massive for us.
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0: Live from Aberdeen, it's Original 106. So a weather warning for thundery showers this evening till 10 o'clock. And just in case you missed out on that one, well, another one tomorrow from 10 a.m. till 9 p.m. These are the weather warnings that remind you that you need to get some new tyres.
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queuing towards the lights there with South Anderson Drive, about a 5 or 10 minute hold up there, and fairly busy as well on Great Northern Road towards the Kitty Brewster roundabout. Elsewhere, Haddingen roundabout's looking fine, few minutes through Stonywood, there's ongoing roadworks there, and still fairly busy around the Inverurie bypass towards Port Elphinstone. Easing off now though on the A944 between West Hill and Kingswell, just queues now on the Kingswell side, so that's about a 5 minute delay. A breakdown just outside Cooter will slow you down if you're heading on North Deeside Road, and over at the Bridge of Dee, no more than a 5 minute hold up there. Plus, heading south is looking good on the A90 and the A92. Anything to add, give us a call on Aberdeen 460 106.

0: Howard Jones, What Is Love? Right, enjoy your Tuesday. I'll catch you back on here tomorrow from 2 o'clock. Lachlan's on the way with tunes from Mental Is Anything and Madonna with Sabrina Carpenter after the latest update at 6.
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10: Five of the six male councillors who voted to allow convicted rapist David Brown to keep his taxi operator's licence have now resigned from Highland Council's licensing committee. The full council had been due to meet today to review the decision, but everything changed yesterday when it emerged Brown had voluntarily surrendered his licence. Instead, councillors unanimously backed a motion agreeing the unprecedented action to review the licence for a second time was justified. But Conservative group leader Rory Stewart was absent. Convener Bill Lobbin has since confirmed he's resigned from the licensing committee. A motion of no confidence against the five councillors who voted for Brown to keep his licence will now be discussed at full council in September. An investigation is underway into the death of a woman in Tariff. Officers were called to the town's Gordon Road shortly after 10 a.m. on Thursday following reports of concern for a person. Emergency services attended, but the woman was pronounced dead at the scene. Her death is being treated as unexplained, but isn't believed to be suspicious. An Aberdeen teacher is under investigation following allegations they sent uncomfortable messages to pupils and offered to meet outside school. The teacher, who hasn't been identified, is said to have approached three separate children from the school where they worked over a 2.5-year period. The General Teaching Council of Scotland is to hold a 6-day hearing into the teacher's conduct from October 2021 and April 2023 later this month. They allege the teacher's conduct makes them unfit to teach. Former FIFA president Sepp Blatter says the time is right for a woman to lead the organisation as Gianni Infantino clings on to the position. Infantino is under increased pressure, with member organisations withdrawing their support in him following his failed plan to sell stakes in the World Cup. Blatter has posted on social media how the president of the Norwegian Football Federation, Lisa Klaveness, should be next in line. And young people across the northeast have been finding out their exam results today. 16-year-old Esther Mumford from St Macar Academy got straight A's in her Nat 5s. She's going on to fifth year to do hires, with the plan to hopefully become a primary teacher, inspired by her volunteering.
11: I just like being around. I love working with like little kids. I do volunteering with kids and stuff. So I volunteer at church in my Sunday school.
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10: Takings at Domino's Pizza have been boosted by an increase in demand during the World Cup. Bosses at the firm also say new products like the chicken dip pushed up profits by 3.6% to £66.2 million. That's despite people having tighter budgets due to the surge in energy prices driven by the Iran war.
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10: Rain across the northeast this evening, easing off as the night goes on, with lows of 14 Celsius in Aberdeen. I'm Tom Irvin. You're up to date on Original 106.

0: The Rembrandts, and I'll be there for you at Original 106. Busy one this evening on the roads. We'll get your full update next, and Teddy Swims on the way.
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0: Right, 6:22, and the big one this evening is Ellen Road with the earlier incident citybound towards King Street. You've got delays heading north around 10 minutes and 5 minutes or so for southbound traffic. We've also got traffic backed up down the Esplanade Road, St Macca Drive and King Street, and also at Balgowney Road. So that whole area really is almost at a standstill for now. At Dyce, worst of the Stonywood roadwork delays is for north southbound traffic just now. The Jesmond Drive works are still happening, but everybody's cottoned onto that since yesterday, so your drive through there and White Stripes Avenue only a couple minutes longer this evening. Hill of Rubislaw still closed both ways at Anderson Drive. Bonacord Street closed in both directions between the Ferry Hill House Hotel and Ferry Hill Terrace. At Holborn Street, traffic is fairly busy if you're moving towards Union Street. Westbourne Drive traffic's waiting at the crossroads, backed up the length of the park there. Give yourself an extra few minutes. Back Hilton Road traffic is slowing down towards Berrydown Road, and Powis Terrace just down from there looking sluggish city bound, and we're slow on approach on the Great Northern Road roundabout from Leslie Road. Anything else? My number's 01224 460106.

0: I can't think of him without thinking about Just Eat Now. Craig David, Fill Me In, Original 106 with James Brown on the way in a second. Really heavy rain across the northeast with the yellow thunderstorm warning in place until later tonight. Overnight lows of 13 degrees before more in the way of rain tomorrow. It's 6:30. Tom's got the latest.
1: Five of the six male councillors who voted to allow convicted rapist David Brown to keep his taxi operator's licence have now resigned from Highland Council's licensing committee. Conservative group leader Rory Stewart is the latest to step down, as confirmed by convener Bill Lobbin. An investigation is underway into the death of a woman in Turriff. It's being treated as unexplained but isn't believed to be suspicious. And young people across the North East have been finding out their exam results today. Across Scotland, more people have achieved university places, with pass rates also increasing across the board.

0: Beautiful South in Rotterdam, Original 106 on the 4th of August. We've got 32 days until the Aidenor Adden Park Music Festival at Mintlaw with Callum Beattie headlining, 26 days until Taste of Geary at Inverurie's Town Centre, and 4 days until the Sausage and Cider Festival at Hazelhead Park. The Hoosiers playing that one. Back to this evening. The Cor's on the way soon.
1: Evenings
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15: Five of the six male councillors who voted to allow convicted rapist David Brown to keep his taxi operator's licence have now resigned from Highland Council's licensing committee. The full council had been due to meet today to review the decision, but everything changed yesterday when it emerged Brown had voluntarily surrendered his licence. Instead, councillors unanimously backed a motion agreeing the unprecedented action to review the licence for a second time was justified. But Conservative group leader Rory Stewart was absent. Convener Bill Lobban has since confirmed he's resigned from the licensing committee. A motion of no confidence against the five councillors who voted for Brown to keep his licence will now be discussed at full council in September. An investigation is underway into the death of a woman in Tariff. Officers were called to the town's Gordon Road shortly after 10 a.m. on Thursday following reports of concern for a person. Emergency services attended, but the woman was pronounced dead at the scene. Her death is being treated as unexplained, but isn't believed to be suspicious. An Aberdeen teacher is under investigation following allegations they sent uncomfortable messages to pupils and offered to meet outside school. The teacher, who hasn't been identified, is said to have approached three separate children from the school where they worked over a 2.5-year period. The General Teaching Council of Scotland is to hold a 6-day hearing into the teacher's conduct from October 2021 and April 2023 later this month. They allege the teacher's conduct makes them unfit to teach. Former FIFA president Sepp Blatter says the time is right for a woman to lead the organisation as Gianni Infantino clings on to the position. Infantino is under increased pressure, with member organisations withdrawing their support in him following his failed plan to sell stakes in the World Cup. Blatter has posted on social media how the president of the Norwegian Football Federation, Lisa Klaveness, should be next in line. And young people across the northeast have been finding out their exam results today. 16-year-old Esther Mumford from St Macar Academy got straight A's in her Nat 5s. She's going on to fifth year to do hires, with the plan to hopefully become a primary teacher, inspired by her volunteering.
16: I just like being around. I love working with like little kids. I do volunteering with kids and stuff, so I volunteer at church in my Sunday school.
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15: Rain across the northeast this evening, easing off as the night goes on, with lows of 14 Celsius in Aberdeen. I'm Tom Irvin. 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
0: Thank you, Tom, for that update. And thank you, Andy, who's just been on the phone letting us know about an accident at Peterhead, so on the A90 bypass. Between the McDonald's roundabout as you come in from the Aberdeen side and the Asda roundabout. There's been an accident there, so the road's kind of blocked both ways. Your best move right now is to just drive through Peterhead itself. Any updates on any roads? As always, my number's 01224 460106. And this is New Order.

Live from Aberdeen, it's Original 106 with Girls Aloud and The Promise. Lachlan here on Tuesday night, just gone 7 o'clock. And I think it's probably fair to say that summer in the northeast has come to an end for another year. The weather gods have just, they've really turned around and said, yeah, July's over, so we're going to absolutely ruin everyone's lives for the rest of the year now. Today really has been the day I think we've all realised that those trainers are not particularly waterproof after all. I mean, that was me this morning. They were my favourite trainers ever a week ago. Now I'll just always think of soggy socks when I look at them. So they are probably going in the bin, which this weather could do as well. Go on, do one. He's Karen Ramirez on Original 106.

0: Pink Original 106, where the music mash is on every day at 10 past 5. You've got three songs mashed together like this. You need to work out what all three of them are to win yourself a bit of money. We are now up to £200. More money goes into the pot every day. We don't get an answer, well, a winner. We do seem to have a couple of right answers now. Two out of three for the last few attempts on this one. So what is that one missing answer? You can enter now at original106.co.uk for £200 at 10 past 5 tomorrow. Kim was our guesser earlier on.
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0: 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We are after songs themed around moving for tonight's Wheel of Fortune's 81400 Original. 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

0: Maroon 5, Moves Like Jagger for Lisa. And this is for Kyle, Taylor Swift and Shake It Off. We will spin the Wheel of Fortunes and get a winner right here next.
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Tuesday night's Wheel of Fortunes winner at Original 106 was from Kyle, Taylor Swift, Shake It Off, and there is Westlife, when you're looking like that. It's gone 8 o'clock, Slacklin here. Word on the street is that Netflix crime drama Department Q will be filming in Aberdeen tomorrow. The show is set in Edinburgh, but they're doing some filming here, which apparently even Granite Harbour didn't bother to do this time around, so good on Netflix. Someone who works here at Original did sign up to be an extra and was told to keep a few days free from tomorrow onwards. Unfortunately, they've not got in. They're not going to be an extra. So I'm not going to say who it is, but he will be reading the news again tomorrow, probably. What I have learned from this mysterious, nameless newsreader is that we should keep an eye out around the uni library, unless the whole thing's rained off, which is very likely to happen at this point. I mean, surely no camera's that waterproof. But uni library in Aberdeen, keep an eye out for Department Q.

0: Michael Jackson, Black or White, an Aztec Camera with Somewhere in My Heart. It's original 106, nearly 8:20, and an absolute tune from Darius on the way.
1: Evenings
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0: There's Shaboozy and the Bar Song Original 106 and Darius Colourblind. Right, tomorrow morning, Claire and Pete could be setting you up with £500. That money's just sitting here waiting to be won. Let's see if we can make you the next Keep the Heed winner at 10 past 8 tomorrow morning. If you want to play, you can enter now at our website. Go to the win page there and pop in your details. You could be on tomorrow morning, being given a letter of the alphabet at random, being asked 6 questions, answering all those questions with your letter, and doing it all in 20 seconds. That's the game. That's standing between you and the cash. Decent effort from Lorraine and Money Musk this morning, but was it enough for the win?
1: Keep calm.
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5: Lacrosse.
4: A drink.
6: Wow. Good effort. You got 4
1: Keep
6: out
1: the
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0: The absolute legend, Cammy Barnes, who basically rescued Belladrum Festival over the weekend. He played night one on Thursday. Saturday night's headliner is supposed to be James. The guy from James gets ill. They can't do their show. They're like, right, so we'll move Razorlight's headliner and that cover. Oh, but we've still got a big gap. What do we do? Cammy Barnes came all the way from Glasgow back up to Inverness with basically zero notice. After this whole thing on night, we'll be like, oh, I would love to play Belladrum again someday. I don't think anyone thought it would be 2 days later, but good on them. It's Let Me Down at Original 106 and Jocelyn Brown on the way to
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0: Edge at Original 106, coming up for 9:30 tomorrow morning from 6. Claire and Peter back on with Original 106 Breakfast, and they were chatting earlier about pulling sickies, since Claire's going to be pulling one Thursday and Friday this week. She has asked me if I can fill in for her. When I said yes, I had not realised that she's not asked the boss, and I am now complicit in this sickie, apparently. Steve told us about a sickie that he pulled.
1: I got as far as Welton Road, and I pulled into, you know, the car park at Burger King on top of Welton Road?
0: Yeah.
1: Pulled in there, and I thought, I really am not in the mood for dealing with obnoxious customers today, and I was like, I'm not in the mood for this rubbish today. So I phoned in to my work, and I did my usual, I think I've got a bug, there's a bug going on, I'm just not feeling well, I'm not feeling good today. It was like, oh, it's all right, Steve, you just go home and rest, don't worry about it, it's fine. It was one of the supervisors I talked to, it wasn't the actual manager.
0: Right.
1: So I thought, right, great, I'll go home, have a nice day, I'll drive home. I thought, right, I'll stop by Port Leffenhaz and get some breakfast on the way home, no problem. So I got some, like, a bacon roll and went to the checkout, and lo and behold, who did I bump into? My boss at the self-checkout.
0: Oh, no!
1: it was his day off, and he was like, oh, Steve, you're not working today, but... And I went, oh, no, what am I going to do?
2: Did you play
1: and
2: up?
1: I says, oh, well, yes. I just kind of, you know, I said to him, oh, yeah, I'm not feeling too great. I've just popped into Arthur to get some paracetamol. I'll let you know what I'm doing. And he just kind of looked at me, a funny look, and he just smiled and went, okay, I'll see you later.
0: I mean, that's plausible.

0: Olivia Dean, Man I Need, and Cher on the autotune. Believe It's Original 106 at 25 to 10. And Shawn Mendes on the way.
1: Evenings
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1: 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I hate to hear you crying over the phone, dear. For 7 years running, you've been a soldier. But better days are coming, better days are coming for you. So when the night feels like forever,

0: Dermot Kennedy and Better Days, which on the weather front at least we can only hope for the rest of this week. It's Lachlan here at Original 106. That's all from me for your Tuesday evening. I'm back at it tomorrow from 6, and a tune from Eternal coming up after your latest at 10.
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19: The top stories this hour. The Justice Secretary says previous government's failures to build enough prison places have left victims carrying the can through early releases. Most inmates will spend less time in jails in England and Wales from October, though rapists and serious child sex offenders are excluded. Those freed will be electronically tagged and placed under enhanced monitoring. Chief Inspector of Probation Martin Jones reckons the government's given just enough of a heads up.
20: But they do need to ensure that the probation service has the resources for the long term to cope with a significant movement of cases from custody into the community. And whilst a huge amount of attention has been placed on our prison service, I would say that the probation service is under equal pressure.
19: It's understood senior FIFA staff have been asked to come to Morocco tomorrow for talks with its under fire president. Jordan's Football Association has joined England and Wales in calling for Gianni Infantino to go. Authorities say a dinghy which capsized in the English Channel was the largest single vessel used in an attempted migrant crossing. 173 people were rescued and taken back to France. Police in Scotland are investigating after several athletes failed to return home from the Commonwealth Games in Glasgow. Reports in Uganda say 4 of the country's 6 boxers are unaccounted for, while a Pakistani boxer is also reported to have missed his flight. Bono's among those paying tribute to Oscar-winning musician Glenn Hansard at his funeral in Dublin. He performed a spoken version of one of his famous U2 songs.
10: It's a beautiful day. Don't let it get away. You touched us. You take me to that other place. You reached us. No one is a hopeless case.
19: Organised by the Hansard Estate, hundreds gathered at St Patrick's Cathedral to pay their respects to the 56-year-old who died in a motorcycle crash last week. And a Welsh language dub of Star Wars A New Hope has been produced. It's ahead of the film's 50th anniversary next year. From Sky News, I'm Cam Hall.

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